0: You are listening FM 101 Radio Pakistan. FM 101. Tune in to the one above.
1: Entertainment ho ya updates, ye hai tumhari har mood ka dost.

0: 8 AM Pakistan Standard Time. Assalamu alaikum. Sunday 25th of Safar al-Muzaffar, August the 9th, 2026. 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The news read by Daman Zaman. The headlines. The President has reaffirmed Pakistan's commitment to protecting the rights, cultures and traditions of indigenous peoples. The Deputy Prime Minister has directed to accelerate the process of privatization and maintain momentum of government structural reforms agenda. In Azad Jammu and Kashmir, polling in three constituencies of District Bagh and one constituency of District Haveli will be held tomorrow.
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0: 1 PM Pakistan Standard Time. Assalamu alaikum. This is Radio Pakistan, the news read by Abdurrahman Chima. First, the headlines. President has extended felicitations to President, the government and people of Singapore on their 61st National Day. Deputy Prime Minister has directed to accelerate process of privatization and maintain momentum of government's structural reforms agenda. Pakistan has released a special song titled Hum Sab Ek Hain following the signing of joint defense agreement between Pakistan, Saudi Arabia and Turkey. And in Indian illegally occupied Jammu and Kashmir, Indian forces and investigating agencies today launched a massive crackdown across Sopur and adjoining areas in Baramulla district.
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0: 4 PM Pakistan Standard Time. Assalamu alaikum. This is Radio Pakistan. The news read by Daman Zaman. The headlines. The President has extended felicitations to the government and the people of Singapore on their 61st National Day. The Minister for Petroleum has termed the defense agreement among Pakistan, Turkey and Saudi Arabia a great success. The Interior Minister says modern technology has made immigration process easier. In the Azad Jammu and Kashmir polling in the four constituencies of Punch Division will be held tomorrow in the third phase of the Legislative Assembly elections.
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1: 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Stay with us.

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Assalamu alaikum. 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The news read by Daman. 6 PM Pakistan Standard Time. Assalamu alaikum. 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

0: has expressed the government's commitment to strengthen energy security and ensuring transparency in the petroleum sector. Security forces have killed 15 Khawarij in Balochistan during Operation Rad al Fitna 3. The All Parties Hurriyat Conference has hailed Pakistan's unequivocal support for the Kashmir cause.
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0: 9 PM Pakistan Standard Time. Assalamu alaikum. This is Radio Pakistan. The news read by Salman Tahir Siddiqui. First, the headlines. Deputy Prime Minister says any external armed attack on Pakistan, Saudi Arabia and Turkey will be considered as attack on all under Makkah Joint Defence Agreement. Celebrations continue across the country over signing of Makkah Joint Defence Agreement. Minister for Petroleum has expressed government's commitment to strengthen energy security and ensuring transparency in petroleum sector. Information Ministry has refuted claim by Afghan Taliban regime that weapons are being smuggled from Pakistan into Afghanistan for so-called subversive activities.
1: Karachi, Lahore, Islamabad, Peshawar, Quetta, Hyderabad, Faisalabad, Sialkot, Multan, Bahawalpur, Sargodha, Larkana, Mithi, Bichha, Khairpur, Kohat, Pannu, Abbottabad, and Mirpur Azad Kashmir. 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